From his album that is called The Way I Am, that is number 6 when it comes to studio albums, Luke Combs was sleepless in a hotel room. My name is John Glenn. Thank you for joining me. Carrie Underwood and Morgan Wallen after the party, man, John Party.

0: Morgan Wallen and Don't We. That is some good sounding stuff. My name is John Glenn. Now, there are a few unspoken rules on a first date, according to a new survey from datingnews.com. 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Location and distance traveled will ruin a first date faster than anything else. So keep it local, keep it light, and you'll have a successful first date.
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0: Zach Topp in South of Sanity. It is the 16th of July, and if it's your birthday today, you share it with a few famous people like Luke Hemmings of 5 Seconds to Mars, funny man Will Ferrell, NFL legend Barry Sanders, one of the Coreys, Corey Feldman, Phoebe Cates from Gremlins fame, Jemma Mays is Emma from Glee, Rosa Salazar is Zoe from Parenthood, and if it is your special day today, happy birthday. I hope all your birthday wishes come true.
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0: Not only is he a country superstar, he is a girl dad. That is new music from Cole Swindell. Taylor Swift and Travis Kelce, they honeymooned right after their nuptials on the 3rd of July at Big Sky, Montana, at Club Yellowstone. If you Google that place, it is impressive and very, very exclusive. But yeah, they spent a little 5-day honeymoon there, and I guess they've got plans. I believe they're going to Europe afterwards, but I know Travis has to report to training camp soon, so not sure how they're going to squeeze in a longer honeymoon. But music from Taylor is up next. It's called I Knew It, I Knew You.
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1: This is a Fox News alert. I'm Tom Graham. The White House says President Trump will reveal new details about America's election security during an address to the nation tonight. Press Secretary Caroline Levitt.
2: We are the greatest country in the history of the world. We should have the safest and most secure elections in the history of the world. And what the president will be speaking about tonight will show you that perhaps that is not the case.
1: Democrats warn the president is trying to sow doubt about election integrity ahead of November's midterms. Two people are dead in Texas following relentless rains and flash flooding in the central and southern part of the state.
3: A male near Comfort, who was swept away in an RV. Another is a female in Uvalde.
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0: Hey, Northwest Tennessee, thanks for feeling froggy.

Luke Combs with Be By You. That is one of the biggest songs in country music. And thanks to this song, Ella Langley broke a record recently. 11 weeks at number one. That hadn't been done by a single female artist like Ella since the 70s. Here's Ella with the record breaker. It's Choosing Texas.

0: From his debut album called Carolina Blue, it's John Morgan with Kid Myself. Now, researchers have found that mosquitoes are more attracted to humans who have consumed beer compared to those who consume only water. And the results, they say, were evident as soon as 15 minutes after the drinking began.
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0: Jelly Roll, putting your hands up. The next holiday we get to observe is Labor Day. That is Monday, September 7th. It'll be here before you know it. Now's the time to check the old holiday calendar at work. See if you can take a day off. Just one of your hard-earned vacation days would buy you a four-day holiday weekend. Think about taking Tuesday, September 8th off. That would be that four-day holiday weekend for only one of your vacation days.
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0: Russell Dickerson with Worth Your Wild. Let's check some entertainment history. For the 16th of July, we had a double feature in the theaters on the 16th of July, 1993. In one theater, Hocus Pocus. In another theater, Free Willy. Which one did you go to? Maybe you caught both in one night. Another movie debuting on the 16th of July, I, Robot. It premiered on this day, 2004. That's entertainment history.
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1: 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President Trump talking election security and integrity. I'm Kevin Uretsky, Fox News.
2: No country could be great without fair and honest elections.
1: The president making a speech from the White House this evening claiming that starting in 2020, China compromised U.S. election data,
2: resulting in China's illicit acquisition of 220 million U.S. voter files.
1: President Trump claiming that evidence of wrongdoing and election meddling, including the potential hacking of ballot machines, was hidden from him. He's calling for an investigation, some potential charges against anyone proven to be responsible. Earlier today, Senate Minority Leader Chuck Schumer on the Senate floor saying that the president's speech was delivered tonight because the president's afraid of losing badly in the midterms. This is a Fox News alert.
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Morgan Wallen recruiting Ella Langley for that song. It's I Can't Love You Anymore. That's on Morgan's brand new album, Still the Problem. Chris Young and Ashley Cook after Luke Combs and Fast Car.

0: 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I wish I was not part of this 70-some percent that don't get it. But only 23% of Americans, according to a new survey on our fitness, get the recommended 150 minutes of exercise per week. Yes, I'm part of the, 77% that don't get enough exercise? I know, I gotta work on that.
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0: Lauren, Elena, and all my exes. Brand new music from her. It is the 16th of July. These famous folks are celebrating birthdays today. Luke Hemmings from 5 Seconds to Mars. Will Ferrell, NFL legend Barry Sanders, one of the Coreys, Corey Feldman. Phoebe Cates from Gremlins fame. Jayma Mays is Emma from Glee. Rosa Salazar played Zoe on Parenthood. And if it is your special day today, happy birthday. I hope all your birthday wishes come true.
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0: Stella Lefty with Boston, brand new music from her. Thank you for joining me. My name is John Glenn. Now, according to a survey from datingnews.com, here are a few things you don't want to do on a first date. Don't talk about your ex or your mom too much. Be polite, and apparently don't travel too long. According to this survey, singles say they don't like to travel more than 30 minutes for a first date. So keep it local, keep it light. It'll be nice and successful, that first date you've got planned.
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1: This is a Fox News alert. I'm Ted Lindner. President Trump addressing the nation earlier tonight discussing voting integrity.
2: No country could be great without fair and honest elections. You have to trust your country, because if there can be no trust, there can be no greatness, and that's very simple.
1: The president revisiting some of the claims he's previously made about Republican losses, particularly 2020, including the potential

0: hacking of ballot machines, claiming that info was hidden from him. He's calling for investigations and potential charges against anyone proven to be responsible. And two people are dead in Texas following relentless rains and flash flooding in the central and southern part of the state.
1: A male near Comfort, who was swept away in an RV. Another is a female in Uvalde.
0: It's Texas Governor Greg Abbott. 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
1: I love that song, Ella Langley with Be Her. That starts another hour of country music. My name is John Glenn. In a recent podcast interview, Riley Green admitted Think As You Drunk was written in 20 minutes. And they did include Toby Keith as a songwriter on this, so a proceeds of the royalties from the song do go to the Toby Keith Foundation, which helps pediatric cancer patients.

0: From his album Different Night, Same Rodeo, Bailey Zimmerman with Chevy Silverado. My name is John Glenn. Researchers have found that mosquitoes are more attracted to humans who have consumed beer compared to those who consumed only water during this test. Now, the results were evident, they say, as soon as 15 minutes after the drinking began. So my advice, buy a bee suit and drink all the brews you want outside.
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0: Megan Maroney and her latest, it's called Medicine. The band Perry and Tim McGraw coming up here in just a moment. And that Dolly Parton musical will debut on Broadway this winter. Now, the show is titled Dolly, a true original musical. It will begin the previews at the St. James Theater December 7th, and then January 19th is opening night, which is also Dolly Parton's 81st birthday.
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0: I guess she's going through a bit of a dry spell. It's new music from Kacey Musgraves. She does have a new line of mugs through the Stanley line you may want to check out. Kacey Musgraves, sounding good. My name is John Glenn. Thank you for spending a little bit of your time with us. 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
1: This is a Fox News alert. I'm Sue Guzman. President Trump addressing the nation tonight, alleging widespread Chinese interference in the 2020 presidential election.
2: 18 states have been bought, stolen, or hacked by China. Yet those responsible for sounding the alarm instead kept the information secret and hidden. They did not disclose to me as president or to anyone else.
1: Says he's authorized a declassification of documents outlining the alleged interference. Two people are dead in flash flooding in Texas.
3: A male near Comfort, who was swept away in an RV. Another is a female in Uvalde.
1: And Texas Governor Greg Abbott, America's listening to Fox News.
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0: Don't feel lonely overnight. We got your back. Hang out with Scott Gaines and Katie Cook here on Pickle Jar Up
1: Jacob
0: All Night.
1: Jacob Hackworth, what took you so long? It's Pickle Jar Up All Night. So two men in Germany was carrying stolen computers and TVs. They flagged down a taxi to take them home. Taxi driver, in fact, even helped them load all the boxes and all the things they took from a law office. Now, mind you, this happened at like 1 o'clock in the morning. He drove them to their apartment, helped them unload stuff, collect his fare, got a very generous tip. The taxi driver notified the police later from where the apartment was and then told them that probably the stuff was stolen. 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

0: Bailey Zimmerman, it's Pickle Jar up all night. I got so many messages yesterday. I was talking about Christmas being up way too early, having them in stores. Well, people started writing me back saying, I'm hearing commercials. I'm seeing other things in Christmas that are already up in stores. I mean, Halloween and Thanksgiving is mentioned, but you'll always find Christmas somewhere. It's too early.
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0: Tyler Hubbard, that is Land. It's Pickle Jar up all night. Netflix is celebrating Stranger Things. Can you believe it's been 10 years since season one came out? That was July 15th, 2016. The Duffer Brothers and Sean Levy said, this is just so crazy to celebrate 10 years of the show. And in fact, they got the cast all together, took a picture. Netflix is also releasing a special VHS version of the first season that gives you a chance to experience the show as if it was on a VHS rent in 1983. Netflix also has released a 26-minute video featuring all the main characters going back on 10 years of memories. And you can check every bit of that out on YouTube as well.
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0: night. It's Katie and Scott. I have always been a fan of Cody Johnson, and his album, Banks of the Trinity, is an absolute gold mine. You'll find this one on his Horseback. It's Pickle Jar.
1: He's a ranch hand in a pinch, man. 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

new music, big interviews. 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It's Pickle Jar up all night. 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
1: News. I'm Ted Lindner. President Trump says his administration will release declassified documents that show evidence previous administrations worked to cover it up. Mass voter fraud. Address to the nation. The president on Thursday night claimed the FBI uncovered a scheme to award gift cards to fraudsters based on how many votes they cast.
2: It was pay, play, and cheat. The FBI agents working on the case believe that crimes were committed, yet the Biden Department of Justice slow-walked the investigation and killed it.

0: Senate Minority Leader Chuck Schumer, though, accusing the Trump administration of attempting to interfere in the midterm elections. And two people are dead in Texas following relentless rains and flash flooding.
1: A male near Comfort, who was swept away in an RV. Another is a female in Uvalde.
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Jason Aldean, Don't Tell on Me. It's Pickle Jar up all night. Brantley Gilbert, his brand new album will be out next Friday. It's called Sins of the Father. You'll get this song on there. It's called Good Damn on Pickle Jar up all night. You

0: pickle jar up all night. If you are a Lord of the Rings nerd, you're going to be happy about this. Production has started on Lord of the Rings, The Hunt for Gollum. There's a video up that's on YouTube talking about it. Everybody is excited. Now, who's going to come back in? McKellen will return as the Wizard of Gandalf, and then Elijah Wood. There's going to be quite a few special guests they haven't released yet. In fact, Kate Winslet is going to be in this one. But Lord of the Rings, The Hunt for Gollum, is going to be in theaters December 17th. Here's the catcher, 2027.
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It's Pickle Jar up all night. It's Katie and Scott. All right, for the ladies. Well, guys, hey, if you want to participate as well, close your eyes, enjoy this 3 minutes. You can play that Worst Way video in your head while you're listening to the song. Because, I mean, isn't that what you do? I mean, I know people that do this. I know people that would love to see him with his shirt off in person. That's why there's probably restraining orders and things. But, I mean, hey, that's what...

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1: Wow.
0: Midnights never look this bright. It's Pickle Jar up all night. The night is young, and so are the hits.

0: It's Pickle Jar Up All Night with Katie and Scott. Sam Neill, who starred in all of those Jurassic Park films, as we know, he passed away a few days ago. He died of pneumonia, but I'm not sure if you remember, he valiantly fought cancer. He had lymphoma. He had stage 3 blood cancer. He had gone up against tons of things and, you know, worked all the way through them, but his body was pretty weak and he caught pneumonia. But he was a very intensely private man, and they will have a private ceremony for just family, and then he'll be buried on their farm in New Zealand.
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2: Reddit.

The best music, straight talk with artists, and all the Nashville news. It's Pickle Jar Up All Night. You bring the coffee, we'll bring the country. Who needs sleep when you got bangers this good?

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1: It's Pickle Jar Up All Night. It's Katie and Scott. I got a chance to catch up with Ella and Miranda. And the question I had was to Ella, describe your artistry in three words.
2: I would say free. I would say, man, three words only? That's kind of I don't know if I can describe one thing with three words. I would say free. I would say back home. If you can consider that one word, that'd be awesome. Country music. Thank you. And I would say
3: bold.
2: Thank you.
3: I'd say bold for her.
2: Thank you. I would say bold.

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1: I'm Sue Guzman. President Trump says he has proof of foreign interference in U.S. elections.
2: 18 states have been bought, stolen, or hacked by China. Yet those responsible for sounding the alarm instead kept the information secret and hidden. They did not disclose to me as president or to anyone else.
1: He says he has authorized the declassification of the documents outlining the alleged interference. Two people dead in flash flooding in Texas. Commander of the Texas Military Department, Major General Tom Seltzer, says the state has deployed 10 helicopters to rescue people in need.
3: Eight UH-60 Blackhawks and two heavy lift Chinook

0: 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They're forward staged across San Antonio, Austin, Hondo, Uvalde, Fredericksburg, and Kerrville.
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I'm

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0: Lucas Leon, that's the crazy kind. It's Pickle Jar up all night. Did you see the little teaser that Morgan Wallen put up? I was yesterday. He's sitting and playing a song at a piano. And, of course, the byline is, maybe I'll release this one before the boats get winterized this time. Now, he did play a studio version of this. It was just like the same little clip about a month ago. And kind of waiting to see, this is probably going to be the next one, but you don't really know. He doesn't post on socials very often, so I believe this is probably straight up the next song. Of course, he's got I Can't Love You Anymore with Ella still out. He's got Don't We, and also Hardy's song, MacArthur, which is also in the top 20. I mean, the guy is everywhere.
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0: Parker McCollum, that is killing me. It's Pickle Jar up all night. Shania Twain's new album, Little Miss Twain, is out now, and you're going to find a lot of great stuff on it. I'm telling you, she's got merch. She's got limited edition vinyl in like four or five different ways you can get it. Of course, you can get the digital album, you can get the CDs. She's already lined up for T-shirts, and the biggest seller on Shania Twain's site, I looked this up, she's got vintage shirts that she has sold for years. The biggest one is just the phrase, "Let's go, girls," from Man, I Feel Like a Woman. She's, that sells out all the time.
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1: News. I'm Ted Lindner. President Trump announcing Thursday night his administration is going to release declassified documents he says shows evidence China interfered in the 2020 election. Addressing the nation from the White House, he claimed the country worked to discredit his accomplishments.
2: The Chinese government's strategy against the United States was focused on undermining domestic confidence in the U.S. president. They wanted to just make you sound like your president wasn't so hot, when actually your president has done a great job.
1: Senate Minority Leader Chuck Schumer accused the Trump administration of attempting to interfere in the midterms. The president using his address to urge Congress to pass the Save America Act. Two people are dead in Texas following relentless rains.
3: A male near Comfort, who was swept away in an RV. Another is a female in Uvalde.
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0: Haley Zimmerman, Chevy Silverado. It's Pickle Char up all night. Hudson Westbrook quit college, and he told his mom as he was on stage in front of a big crowd thinking
1: you're listening to Pickle Char up all night with Katie
0: really,
1: Cook and Scott Haynes, broadcasting from the Max Reach IO studio in Nashville, Tennessee.
0: Tour. In fact, he's got 2 sold-out nights at Billy Bob's Texas in Fort Worth. Hudson Westbrook, it's Painted You Pretty on Pickle Char up all night.

0: Pickle Jar up all night. It's Katie and Scott. Scotty McCreery's new album, which is his greatest hits collection, comes out today. It's called 15. It's been a minute. He won American Idol when he was 17 years old, and he is cranking out. Now, 15 has 7 number one songs on it. You got to think about this. Bottle Rockets, 5 More Minutes, This Is It, In Between, You Time, Damn Straight, Cabin Solo, and he is just doing so well. And one of the things he's also flexing at is being a good dad, and he's very proud of his boys.
1: Avery's doing great. Ollie's doing great. Beauberry comes out every now and then, but yeah, the Beauberry name's kind of starting to fade a little. But Avery's loving his little brother. I think he wants to just play tackle football with him all the time, so we have to tell him to be gentle, but he's a sweet kid. And the other day, he looked at Ollie. Ollie's just sitting there, obviously, and he just goes up and says, Ollie, I'm so proud for you. And he walks away, and I'm melting. He's been a great big bro.
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3: 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So Jordan will play August 26th in Columbus. 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And, of course, the venue will be told later. But, yeah, stay. We'll let you know all the details as soon as we get them.
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0: Ella Langley, Morgan Wallen, can't love you anymore. It's Pickle Jar up all night. Do you have any weird phobias? You'd be amazed what people are kind of creeped out by. Popping balloons. I don't really care for that. Walking on sidewalk grates. People in giant mascot suits. See, I don't like clowns. I'll be the first one to tell you. I'll punch an old lady clown. Yeah, I am not anywhere near them. Opening a can of biscuits, driving over a bridge. Horses. Some people are freaked out by horses. I will tell you the one thing. It's not really a phobia, but, I mean, it does have a name. I'm not a fan of having to hear somebody chew or swallow, and I will literally clear out a room if I'm hearing it.
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4: News. I'm Sue Guzman. Air sirens sounding in Bahrain after Iran claimed an attack on a U.S. airbase. This as the U.S. ramped up its strikes against Iran Thursday, targeting bridges and roadways. White House Press Secretary Caroline Leavitt.
5: The president has proved not just to Iran, but to the entire world that we can hit Iran anytime, anywhere, any place. And their ability to defend themselves has been essentially wiped out.
4: No word on whether an actual airbase was struck. President Trump says he has proof of foreign interference in U.S. elections.
6: The Chinese government's strategy against the United States was focused on undermining domestic confidence in the U.S. president. They wanted to just make you sound like your president wasn't so hot, when actually your president has done a great job.
4: He says he's authorized the release of classification of documents. 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

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It's Katie and Scott. She is in Tampa, Florida tonight, and she is coloring everything pink. It's Megan Maroney. It's Beautiful Things.

0: Brand new Dylan Scott. It's Dear Big City. It's Pickle Jar up all night. Dylan Scott's son, Beckett, actually loves being on stage with his dad. And he is bringing him out on the road with him in the summertime. Well, I think maybe Beckett's got a little bit too big now.
1: He crushed it, man. I was a proud dad, for sure. But he's getting the big head his own self. I got to back him down a little bit. I got him out on stage with me this summer. And now anytime he's on the road with me, he wants to be on stage. Now he's singing, he's doing the gritty, he's taking his hat off and throwing it to the fans, which is costing me money because I got to buy him more hats. I'm like, hey, son, settle down a little bit. He even had the nerve to ask me. He said, well, Dad, so you get paid to do this. So when I come out there, do I get paid as well? I said, absolutely not. Not piggybacking off of my hard work.
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1: He's a ranch hand in a pinch, man. Hotter than the red on the cattle brand. Cause she's a gold digger with a quick trigger. A cast iron skillet swinging lid flip.

horseback. 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

0: just want my horseback.
1: Cody Johnson, that is horseback. Now, if you're seeing Cody Johnson this year, by the way, he's going to be in Columbus, Ohio tonight and tomorrow night. That show is a amped up version because his touring schedule got shortened last year.
2: This year's been different because I had the 3 months off last year with my busted eardrum. There was this huge anticipation from my band, my crew, you know, everybody involved, and the fans, like, ready to come back, you know, ready to come back. And so we've had some really momentous occasions this year. Set the record at NRG Stadium in Houston, got to headline Stagecoach for the first time, got to open up for George Strait, had the ACM Awards. We've got a bunch of great shows coming up that I'm excited about, CMAs at the end of the year. I just feel like the tide is really strong, and we're just trying to ride it.
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0: Jordan Davis, turn this truck around. It's Pickle Jar up all night. It's Katie and Scott and Ian Munzik. It's Love is Blind.
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1: News. I'm Ted Lindner. As the conflict with Iran continues, the Pentagon launching strikes against a commercial vessel Thursday, claiming the ship was attempting to break a U.S. naval blockade of Iranian ports.
2: For the first time since President Trump ordered a resumption of the naval blockade, U.S. forces disabled an oil tanker, firing Hellfire missiles at the stacks, trying to run through it to Iran's Karg Island.
1: Fox's Lucas Tomlinson. And President Trump announcing Thursday's administration will release declassified documents, he says, show evidence China interfered in the 2020 election, addressing the nation from the White House Thursday. Thursday night, he claimed the country worked to discredit his accomplishments.
3: The Chinese government's strategy against the United States was focused on undermining domestic confidence in the U.S. president. They wanted to just make you sound like your president wasn't so hot.
1: President Trump using his address to urge Congress to pass the Save America Act. 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
2: Credit.

Spickle Jar up all night. It's Katie and Scott. So get this, the Sunshine Protection Act looks like it's probably going to pass. Now, what that's going to do is it's going to take away the two times we change our clocks throughout the year. You won't spring forward. You won't fall back. Your clock will stay exactly the same. The only difference in the Sunshine Protection Act, it shifts

0: hour of sunlight from the beginning to the end of the day in winter. And that's really about it.
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Well, she walked right up to me, handed me a beer, gave me a look like, let's get out of here.

upallnight.com.

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It's Katie and Scott. Nancy Dello Stritto is a lady in Florida. She's 77 years old. She applied for a new license plate. She got it in the mail. And this is what they gave her. SQZA55. All right. SQZA55. If you have to write it down, write it down. Look and see what that really says. Yeah, she doesn't like it. She said she went ballistic, and how could that pass inspection? And now they did say she could give it back if she wants to, but she's been talking to friends and she thought, well, maybe, you know, she doesn't really want to be honked at. She doesn't really know how to handle it, but now maybe she could, you know, probably just kind of learn to get through it. She went to all her family and friends. Everyone voted. 16.

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Pickle Jar up all night. It's Katie and Scott getting ready to get out of here. This is the time I always tell everybody thank you. If you are police, fire, and first responders, thank you for the job you do. If you are in the medical field, doctors, nurses, thank you for taking care of us. 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

teachers. You're getting ready to head back to school pretty soon. 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And if you have ever worn a uniform, man or woman, and protected this country, thank you for your service. Have a fantastic weekend.

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1: News. I'm Sue Guzman. President Trump says he has proof of foreign interference in U.S. elections.
2: The Chinese government's strategy against the United States was focused on undermining domestic confidence in the U.S. president. They wanted to just make you sound like your president wasn't so hot, when actually your president has done a great job.
1: He says he's authorized the release of declassified documents from the archives. Air sirens sounding in Bahrain after Iran claimed an attack on a U.S. airbase. This as the U.S. ramped up its strikes against Iran Thursday, targeting bridges and roadways.
3: The president has proved not just to Iran, but to the entire world that we can hit Iran anytime, anywhere, any place. And their ability to defend themselves has been essentially wiped out.
1: White House Press Secretary Caroline Levitt, America's listening to Fox News.
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6: Thanks for feeling froggy.

Kenny Chesney. That is Carry On. Hang on, let me see. Trying to get the calendar open here. Look at that. It's Friday. All right, here's what I got. Megan Maroney on the way. Deanna Carter here in a second. Chase Matthew gets us going. It's Darlin' getting this Friday up and running. Good morning. Wow.

0: Megan Maroney, that is medicine. There's a study that said just smelling olive oil will make you feel more full. You know what makes me feel more full? Donuts. Yes, it's Friday.
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9: Good morning and welcome to the Outdoors Report for this week. And the TWRA is pleased to report that there were no boating-related fatalities over the Operation Drywater holiday, July the 4th holiday weekend. And the TWRA Boating and Law Enforcement Division compiled the holiday statistics after receiving reports from all four regions across the state of Tennessee. There were 11 injury incidents across the state, along with 16 alcohol-related boating under the influence arrests. That's a little bit higher, a lot higher on that 16 alcohol-related boating under the influence. The agency also assisted in the recovery efforts for a drowning victim in Stewart County, which the county sheriff's office handled. And TWRA's total number of boating-related fatalities this year stands at 10 compared to 13 through the July the 4th holiday impaired boating last year. Operation Drywater is a period of increased enforcement and education about the dangers of impaired boating around July the 4th, and that's one of the busiest times for boating activity in the year. This is Lanny Callicott thanking you for listening, and we hope you have a real nice day.
10: Hi, everybody. This is Steve McAdams. Thanks for joining me this week, and a few important dates forthcoming on the sportsman's calendar. Coming up July 24th and 25th here in Henry County, it's a hunter safety class, and if you want to register, you can do that online by going to TWRA's website. It will be held at Spring Hill Baptist Church. Then coming up on July 24th and 25th, and also following on July 30th and August 1st, it's Bassmaster Junior Championships here on Kentucky Lake out of Paris Landing State Park. Now the young anglers will fish 24th and 25th for just the junior high school level, and then coming up July 30th and August the 1st, it's a high school level. It's a pretty big deal from the Bassmaster Championship, so come on down and watch those young anglers weigh in some hot weather fishing. Coming coming up July 31st in Memphis. It's the Ducks Unlimited Expo, a big annual event that will kind of make you forget about the hot weather for a while. You can think about the cold winter mornings and see everything under the sun for waterfowlers. It will be held at the Renaissance Convention Center in Memphis. A big event, no doubt. Now to the local fishing scene. Lake levels 359.2 this week. That's similar to last week. The lake is falling slowly. 87 to 88 degrees is the surface temperature. The water color is clear out there. And TVA is pulling about 34,000 cubic feet per second, which puts a little bit of current out in the main river channel, which is good for the catfishmen. They've been doing pretty good, 35 to 50 foot depths, using night crawlers, chicken livers, and hot dogs dipped in garlic concoctions, as well as some commercial stink baits from your local sporting goods store. The catfishing has held up pretty good lately, despite the hot weather. Also, worth considering out there is a white bass. A few stripes are in the jumps now, so keep the rooster tails tied on rod and reels, and you can have a big time. And the mayfly hatches are still underway out there. This is Steve McAdams. Thanks for listening. Hope you have a great week ahead in the outdoors.
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0: Dan and Shay, that is Say So. Now, if luck is on your side, you could be spending one night only with Jordan Davis and Nate Smith. Now, thank you to Busch Light, who has an intimate Win Your Way Into a Concert series. And, of course, it's going to take place during football season. Ohio and Utah. Here's the best part about this. You can't buy tickets. You have to enter online. It's the only way you're going to go. It's intimate. It's invitation only, but it's free, but you just got to get invited. Jordan will play August 26th in Columbus, and Nate will play September 10th in Salt Lake. If you win, you'll get a ticket for you and a friend, and of course, you'll find out the venue later.
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1: Hudson Westbrook, that is Painted You Pretty. Shania Twain's album, Little Miss Twain, comes out next Friday, 1 week from today. And it's got a whole mess of music on it. She is really in and got the merch down. She's got shirts and she's got hats. But here's what she does have, the limited edition vinyl. She's got different pictures and different scenarios. If you really are into the vinyl thing, she has got you covered. They said this is her seventh album. For some odd reason, I feel like she should have more than that. Yep, she only has seven albums. But yeah, all that. Little Miss Twain will be out next Friday.
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1: News. I'm Gianna Gelosi. President Trump addressed the nation last night.
2: President Trump said in his White House remarks, as the midterms approach, he claimed the security of America's elections have been under attack.
3: January 2020 to June 2026, this is a cyber threat aimed at the very heart of our democracy.
2: Documents now on the White House website or what he says proves this. But Senate Minority Leader Chuck Schumer said Trump's plan was to cast doubt in voters' minds before November.
1: Fox's Grinnell Scott, wildfire smoke from Canada spreading across the U.S.
4: All the way from the Great Lakes, even out as far as New England, and in a number of major cities today, air quality readings surged to levels so dangerous that one public health expert said nobody should be outside.
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2: This is a Forever Communications News Update. West Tennessee Healthcare and West Cancer Center and Research Institute have begun exploratory discussions focused on strengthening cancer care for patients in the Paris and Dyersburg areas. The conversations are in the early stages. No agreements have been finalized, but both organizations share the same goal of ensuring that patients continue to receive exceptional cancer care close to home. West Tennessee Healthcare and West Cancer Center are exploring a model in which West Tennessee Healthcare's Kirkland Cancer Center would assume operational responsibility for cancer services in the area. The goal is to strengthen access to high-quality cancer care, improve coordination of services, and continue investing in the future of cancer care across West Tennessee. Murray State University will offer a graduate certificate in communication and technology available as a 9-credit-hour program within the Department of Organizational Communication and Leadership beginning for the fall 2026 semester. Through the certificate, graduate students will develop communication skills to effectively lead organizations in today's evolving technological landscape. The 9 hours required include courses in communication and technology, communication and remote work, and elective options in artificial intelligence applications in business, new technology, communication ethics, and more. University of Tennessee at Martin will host the 103rd annual Tennessee 4-H Roundup for high school 4-H members that recognizes achievements and inspires future growth. The event will be held July 20th through the 23rd, and participants will present their project through portfolios and interviews. Scholarships will be awarded, state 4-H officers will be elected, and the prestigious Vol State Honor, the highest honor a Tennessee 4-H member can receive, will be presented. More than 150,000 Tennessee students in grades 4 through 12 take part in 4-H clubs and activities. The site of the state roundup alternates between UT Martin and University of Tennessee Knoxville each year. And the Tennessee Highway Patrol will be conducting a roadside seatbelt checkpoint in Obion County this Saturday. Troopers will be on State Route 22 near State Route 157, making sure drivers are buckled up. This has been a Forever Communications News Update.
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0: Luke Bryan, that is country, and she knows it. Scotty McCreery fans, you can enjoy his greatest hits collection that comes out today. It's called 15. Get this. It's got 7 number ones on it. Let me refresh your memory. Bottle Rockets, 5 More Minutes, This Is It, In Between, You Time, Damn Straight, and Cabin Solo. And he's not doing too bad in the dad department either. He's a pretty proud guy.
1: Avery's doing great. Ollie's doing great. Beauberry comes out every now and then. But yeah, the Beauberry name's kind of starting to fade a little. But Avery's loving his little brother. I think he wants to just play tackle football with him all the time, so we have to tell him to be gentle. But he's a sweet kid. And the other day, he looked at Ollie. Ollie's just sitting there, obviously. And he just goes up and says, Ollie, I am so proud of you. And he walks away, and I'm melting. He's been a great big bro.
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0: South of Sanity, that is Zach Top. Morgan Wallen doesn't post a whole lot on socials, but man, there's a big buzz going around this song. Now, he was just sitting at a piano, and he just dropped this song, just put it out for a second. Now, what's funny is he teased this song about a month ago, and it was just the studio version. So I'm just kind of wondering if that's what he's doing. But if you got to think about this, though, he's got Can't Love You Anymore right now, which is currently at one of the top songs. And then Don't We, which is also a top song. And then Hardy's got him on a collab called MacArthur, which is a top 20. Yeah. Can you let other people get a shot at this? A lot of artists joke about this because it seems like Megan, Ella, and Morgan, and they all just kind of rotate, and occasionally a Luke Combs.
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Party. He's a ranch hand in a pinch, man. Hotter than the red on the cattle brand. 'Cause she's a gold digger with a quick trigger. A cast iron skillet

0: want my horseback.
1: Cody Johnson, that is horseback. He has had a huge burst of energy this year. Well, he kind of got sidelined last year, so he has to make up for some time.
2: This year's been different because I had the 3 months off last year with my busted eardrum. There was this huge anticipation from my band, my crew, you know, everybody involved, and the fans, like, ready to come back, you know, ready to come back. And so we've had some really momentous occasions this year. Set the record at NRG Stadium in Houston, got to headline Stagecoach for the first time, got to open up for George Strait, had the ACM Awards. We've got a bunch of great shows coming up that I'm excited about, CMAs at the end of the year. I just feel like the tide is really strong, and we're just trying to ride it.
3: Someone had a birthday.
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2: News. I'm Chris Foster. In a primetime address to the nation, President Trump accuses China of meddling in the 2020 election.
3: The Chinese government's strategy against the United States was focused on undermining domestic confidence in the U.S. president. They wanted to just make you sound like your president wasn't so hot, when actually your president has done a great job.
2: Foreign Ministry says China has no interest in interfering in U.S. election and has never done so. Texas Governor Greg Abbott says at least two people are killed in flooding there.
4: Governor Greg Abbott says a man near Comfort swept away by floodwaters in an RV and a woman swept away while driving were killed, explaining several counties have seen 6 to 13 inches of rainfall that's led to dangerous river flooding.
2: Fox's Kristen Goodwin. In a sixth straight night of airstrikes in Iran, U.S. Central Command says they hit military infrastructure. Iran state media reports bridges are hit. 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

0: getting closer, and it all starts right here. 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
2: 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West Tennessee Healthcare and West Cancer Center and Research Institute have begun exploratory discussions focused on strengthening cancer care for patients in the Paris and Dyersburg areas. The conversations are in the early stages. No agreements have been finalized, but both organizations share the same goal of ensuring that patients continue to receive exceptional cancer care close to home. West Tennessee Healthcare and West Cancer Center are exploring a model in which West Tennessee Healthcare's Kirkland Cancer Center would assume operational responsibility for cancer services in the area. The goal is to strengthen access to high-quality cancer care, improve coordination of services, and continue investing in the future of cancer care across West Tennessee. Murray State University will offer a graduate certificate in communication and technology available as a 9-credit-hour program within the Department of Organizational Communication and Leadership beginning for the fall 2026 semester. Through the certificate, graduate students will develop communication skills to effectively lead organizations in today's evolving technological landscape. The 9 hours required include courses in communication and technology, communication and remote work, and elective options in artificial intelligence applications in business, new technology, communication ethics, and more. University of Tennessee at Martin will host the 103rd annual Tennessee 4-H Roundup for high school 4-H members that recognizes achievements and inspires future growth. The event will be held July 20th through the 23rd, and participants will present their project through portfolios and interviews. Scholarships will be awarded, state 4-H officers will be elected, and the prestigious Vol State Honor, the highest honor a Tennessee 4-H member can receive, will be presented. More than 150,000 Tennessee students in grades 4 through 12 take part in 4-H clubs and activities. The site of the state roundup alternates between UT Martin and University of Tennessee Knoxville each year. And the Tennessee Highway Patrol will be conducting a roadside seatbelt checkpoint in Obion County this Saturday. Troopers will be on State Route 22 near State Route 157, making sure drivers are buckled up. This has been a Forever Communications News Update.
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Taylor Kelce, I knew it, I knew you. What's going on? It's Scott Gaines. Happy Friday. John Morgan is on the way. Scotty McCreary, one of his number ones we talked about just a few minutes ago. Max McNown gets us going.

0: John Morgan, that is Kid myself. Garth Brooks is getting ready to hit the road. He will start his world tour next month. I don't know. I can't tell, but I think he's a little excited.
1: It's like a baseball or a fireman. You know, they don't miss the game or the fires. They miss the fire hall. They miss the dugout. Same with me, man. I'm so excited to get back just to see the band and crew and hang out with them. And then, of course, the people, just to hopefully hear their voices. I can't tell you how excited I am. I just hope that those people that show up have the best time of their lives. I know I'm going to.
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3: 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Thursday night in the majors, Mets defeated the Phillies 4-1. St. Louis Cardinals resume the regular season tonight in Phoenix. They'll play the Arizona Diamondbacks in a three-game weekend series beginning at 8:40. Other games of interest in the majors today: at the Dodgers at the Yankees, Pittsburgh at Cleveland, Texas at Atlanta, Miami at Milwaukee, Minnesota at the Cubs, and Cincinnati will be at Colorado. The 2026 World Cup tournament comes to an end this weekend. On Saturday, the consolation match has France facing England at 4 o'clock in Miami. And on Sunday, Spain will take on Argentina for the championship, set for 2 o'clock from East Rutherford, New Jersey. 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Area high school football coaches and select players are taking part in a question and answer session detailing what they expect from their teams for the 2026 season. The Northwest Tennessee Preview is set for today from 11 to 1. 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In the WNBA on Thursday night, Portland down Washington 75-56. Today's action is Seattle at Indiana, Atlanta at Toronto, LA at Chicago, and Connecticut at Phoenix. Thursday's Athletes Unlimited Softball League results: Utah Talons over the Portland Cascade 4-3, and the Bandits of Chicago defeated the Carolina Blaze 15-7. Tonight's AUSL action has the Texas Volts in Portland to play the Cascade at 7 on ESPN2. Today's NBA Summer League action is Sacramento facing Charlotte, Dallas playing the Knicks, and Portland will play Utah on Prime, while Chicago plays Cleveland, Detroit will face Miami, and Minnesota takes on the Clippers on ESPN. I'm Robin Francis on the Sports 731 Network.
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0: Braylon James, that's water at a wedding. So a study found that dogs have the inborn ability to sense the mental state of humans. So essentially they can read your mind. So you are the owner. They can adjust their behavior accordingly to yours. And listen, man, Otis knows when there's something up. I mean, they sense when you're sad. They know when you're disturbed. They know when there's something wrong, and they can handle that. Actually, cats have the same ability, but do nothing about it because they're really not that into you.
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5: Kenton area weather, mostly sunny today. A 20% chance for afternoon showers and thunderstorms. The high 90 with the heat index as high as 103. Look for a northwest wind at 5 to 10. Mostly clear tonight with an overnight low of 75 and a southwest wind at 5. On Saturday, mostly sunny, humid with a high of 92 and the heat index as high as 106 and a west wind at 5 to 10. Saturday night, partly cloudy, a 20% chance for overnight rain, the low 75. And Sunday, sunny with a 50% chance for showers and thunderstorms. Storms in a high of 92.
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0: Russell Dickerson, that is worth your wild. This is crazy, but a group of watermelon thieves stripped a field in China. Now, I mean, not just a few. It was by the ton. There's a guy that was a grower that had to alert the officers that his field was stripped bare. He estimates he lost 10 tons of watermelons. Listen, we have a little patch of watermelons in our backyard. Listen, we can't do, you know, 10 tons, but I mean, we can give you a few.
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1: News. I'm Gianna Gelosi. The U.S. expanding the air campaign against Iran.
2: The targeting of roads, bridges, and bases around the port city of Bandar Abbas is significant because it cuts off Iran's Revolutionary Guard Corps supply routes, essentially isolating them. Bandar Abbas is key to controlling the Strait of Hormuz.
1: Fox's Madeline Rivera, Iran retaliated with attacks on U.S. allied countries across the region. Catastrophic flash flooding in Texas killed at least two people, with states of emergency declared across 59 counties.
3: Over 2 feet of rain has fallen and inundated rivers, streams, and creeks from across the region. Uvalde yesterday, we woke up to just apocalyptic scenes as water rushing through all of the main roads in that town.
1: Fox Weather's Robert Ray. Andy Burnham officially declared the leader of Britain's Labour Party. 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
1: 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You know, you're pretty good.
2: 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I have a lot of people tell me they hear me whistling on the radio.
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2: You're right. 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
2: Me too. I learned it in church.
1: Y'all go to church on Sunday and come see Jerry on Monday through Saturday. And like we always say,
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1: Got time for just one more.

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0: This is a Forever Communications News Update. West Tennessee Healthcare and West Cancer Center and Research Institute have begun exploratory discussions focused on strengthening cancer care for patients in the Paris and Dyersburg areas. The conversations are in the early stages. No agreements have been finalized, but both organizations share the same goal of ensuring that patients continue to receive exceptional cancer care close to home. West Tennessee Healthcare and West Cancer Center are exploring a model in which West Tennessee Healthcare's Kirkland Cancer Center would assume operational responsibility for cancer services in the area. The goal is to strengthen access to high-quality cancer care, improve coordination of services, and continue investing in the future of cancer care across West Tennessee. Murray State University will offer a graduate certificate in communication and technology, available as a 9-credit-hour program within the Department of Organizational Communication and Leadership, beginning for the fall 2026 semester. Through the certificate, graduate students will develop communication skills to effectively lead organizations in today's evolving technological landscape. The 9 hours required include courses in communication and technology, communication and remote work, and elective options in artificial intelligence applications in business, new technology, communication ethics, and more. University of Tennessee at Martin will host the 103rd annual Tennessee 4-H Roundup for high school 4-H members that recognizes achievements and inspires future growth. The event will be held July 20th through the 23rd, and participants will present their project through portfolios and interviews. Scholarships will be awarded, state 4-H officers will be elected, and the prestigious Vol State Honor, the highest honor a Tennessee 4-H member can receive, will be presented. More than 150,000 Tennessee students in grades 4 through 12 take part in 4-H clubs and activities. The site of the state roundup alternates between UT Martin and University of Tennessee Knoxville each year. And the Tennessee Highway Patrol will be conducting a roadside seatbelt checkpoint in Obion County this Saturday. Troopers will be on State Route 22 near State Route 157, making sure drivers are buckled up. This has been a Forever Communications News Update. Kenton area weather, mostly sunny today. A 20% chance for afternoon showers and thunderstorms. The high 90 with the heat index as high as 103. Look for a northwest wind at 5 to 10. Mostly clear tonight with an overnight low of 75 and a southwest wind at 5. On Saturday, mostly sunny, humid with a high of 92 and the heat index as high as 106 and a west wind at 5 to 10. Saturday night, partly cloudy, a 20% chance for overnight rain, the low 75. And Sunday, sunny with a 50% chance for showers and thunderstorms. Storms and a high of 92.
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1: George Birds, Luke Bryan, that is Ride. Happy Friday, everybody. Thank you so much for letting me hang with you. Jacob Hackworth is on the way. David Lee.

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1: Jacob Hackworth, what took you so long? If I said one word, marriage, what does that mean to you? A couple of great ones. Marriage is basically peeing with the door open now and not caring. Marriage is also texting each other, do we need anything from the grocery store, a bunch of times until one of us dies. This is probably the best one, though. Marriage is mostly knowing which hand towels you can use and which ones are for the better people who visit your wife's home.
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6: Good morning and welcome to the Outdoors Report for this week. And the TWRA is pleased to report that there were no boating-related fatalities over the Operation Drywater holiday, July the

0: 4th holiday weekend, and the TWRA Voting and Law Enforcement Division compiled the holiday statistics after receiving reports from all four regions across the state of Tennessee. There were 11 injury incidents across the state, along with 16 alcohol-related voting under the influence arrests. That's a little bit higher, a lot higher on that 16 alcohol-related voting under the influence. The agency also assisted in the recovery efforts for a drowning victim in Stewart County, which the county sheriff's office handled. And TWRA's total number of voting-related fatalities this year stands at 10 compared to 13 through the July the 4th holiday impaired voting last year. Operation Drywater is a period of increased enforcement and education about the dangers of impaired boating around July the 4th, and that's one of the busiest times for boating activity in the year. This is Lanny Callicott thanking you for listening, and we hope you have a real nice day.
1: Hi, everybody. This is Steve McAdams. Thanks for joining me this week, and a few important dates forthcoming on the sportsman's calendar. Coming up July 24th and 25th here in Henry County, it's a hunter safety class, and if you want to register, you can do that online by going to TWRA's website. It will be held at Spring Hill Baptist Church. Then coming up on July 24th and 25th, and also following on July 30th and August 1st, it's Bassmaster Junior Championships here on Kentucky Lake out of Paris Landing State Park. Now the young anglers will fish 24th and 25th for just the junior high school level, and then coming up July 30th and August the 1st, it's a high school level. It's a pretty big deal from the Bassmaster Championship, so come on down and watch those young anglers weigh in some hot weather fishing. Coming up July 31st in Memphis, it's the Ducks Unlimited Expo, a big annual event that will kind of make you forget about the hot weather for a while. You can think about the cold winter mornings and see everything under the sun for waterfowlers. It will be held at the Renaissance Convention Center in Memphis, a big event, no doubt. Now to the local fishing scene, lake levels 359.2 this week. That's similar to last week. The lake is falling slowly. 87 to 88 degrees is the surface temperature, and the water color is clear out there. And TVA is pulling about 34,000 cubic feet per second, which puts a little bit of current out in the main river channel, which is good for the catfishmen. They've been doing pretty good, 35 to 50 foot depths, using night crawlers, chicken livers, and hot dogs dipped in garlic concoctions, as well as some commercial stink baits from your local sporting goods store. The catfishing has held up pretty good lately, despite the hot weather. Also, worth considering out there is a white bass. A few stripes are in the jumps now, so keep the rooster tails tied on rod and reels, and you can have a big time. And the mayfly hatches are still underway out there. This is Steve McAdams. Thanks for listening. Hope you have a great week ahead in the outdoors.
2: This is a Sports 731 Network Sports Update. Thursday night in the majors, Mets defeated the Phillies 4-1. St. Louis Cardinals resume the regular season tonight in Phoenix. They'll play the Arizona Diamondbacks in a three-game weekend series beginning at 8:40. Other games of interest in the majors today have the Dodgers at the Yankees, Pittsburgh at Cleveland, Texas at Atlanta, Miami at Milwaukee, Minnesota at the Cubs, and Cincinnati will be at Colorado. The 2026 World Cup tournament comes to an end this weekend. On Saturday, the consolation match has France facing England at 4 o'clock in Miami. And on Sunday, Spain will take on Argentina for the championship, set for 2 o'clock from East Rutherford, New Jersey. The Sports 731 Network will feature the Northwest Tennessee High School Football Preview Day today. Area high school football coaches and select players are taking part in a question and answer session detailing what they expect from their teams for the 2026 season. The Northwest Tennessee Preview is set for today from 11 to 1. 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In the WNBA on Thursday night, Portland down Washington 75-56. Today's action is Seattle at Indiana, Atlanta at Toronto, LA at Chicago, and Connecticut at Phoenix. Thursday's Athletes Unlimited Softball League results, Utah Talons over the Portland Cascade 4-3, and the Bandits of Chicago defeated the Carolina Blaze 15-7. Tonight's AUSL action as the Texas Volts in Portland to play the Cascade at 7 on ESPN2. Today's NBA Summer League action is Sacramento facing Charlotte, Dallas playing the Knicks, and Portland will play Utah on Prime, while Chicago plays Cleveland, Detroit will face Miami, and Minnesota takes on the Clippers on ESPN. I'm Robin Francis on the Sports 731 Network.

0: So how would you like to come home after a long night out and it's raining in your apartment? Aisha Gilbert from Houston was doing her pole dancing workout. Now, mind you, pole dancing, you have to be really strong. Strong upper body, strong core, and it is a really good workout. But she was doing the workout. She was on the pole slipped, hit a fire sprinkler, and basically flooded her entire living room and dining room and kitchen, and it also flooded the entire apartment downstairs below her. She said she just could not believe that this happened to her. And, of course, she said the neighbors were very cool about it. Of course, you know, there's insurance. You'll be able to get it taken care of. But she just said she felt bad, and now everybody in the apartment complex is talking about her. And, yeah, it's the workout, honey. That's what people are talking about. And the fact you were dancing on a pole.
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3: Kenton area weather, mostly sunny today. A 20% chance for afternoon showers and thunderstorms. The high 90 with the heat index as high as 103. Look for a northwest wind at 5 to 10. Mostly clear tonight with an overnight low of 75 and a southwest wind at 5. On Saturday, mostly sunny, humid with a high of 92 and the heat index as high as 106 and a west wind at 5 to 10. Saturday night, partly cloudy, a 20% chance for overnight rain, the low 75. And Sunday, sunny with a 50% chance for showers and thunderstorms. Storms and a high of 92.
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0: Mr. Kenny Chesney, that is Carry On. What's going on? It's Scott Gaines. Thank you so much for letting me hang out with you this week. I love that we get to do this. This is the time where I love to tell everybody thank you each and every week. Police, fire, and first responders, thank you for the job you do. If you're in the medical field, doctors, nurses, hospital staff, thank you for taking care of us. If you are a teacher, granted, you only got maybe a month left before you got to go back to school, thank you for taking care of our kids in and out of school. If you have worn a uniform and protected this country, man or woman, retired or currently serving, thank you for your service. I want you to have the very best weekend possible. All right. Enjoy the World Cup on Sunday. I will meet you back here on Monday morning.
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1: News. I'm Therese Crowley. President Trump with a primetime reveal that China denies today, alleging China interfered in the 2020 election in favor of Joe Biden.
2: They knew I was wise to them, charged them billions and billions of dollars worth of tariffs, and built the strongest military anywhere in the world.
1: Charging China illegally accessed 220 million voter files, urging the passage of the Save America Act for voter ID. CENTCOM's sixth day of strikes on Iran, taking down bridges in the port of Bandar Abbas to degrade Iran's ability to target shipping. Taco Bell removing its iceberg lettuce from Mexico, investigated as a possible source of the cyclospora outbreak.
3: Well, state cases ahead of the CDC, that number is over 5,000. It highlights the severity of the outbreak, with concern that the problem will get worse before it gets better.
1: Fox's Nate Foy. 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
3: Kenton area weather, mostly sunny today. A 20% chance for afternoon showers and thunderstorms. The high 90 with the heat index as high as 103. Look for a northwest wind at 5 to 10. Mostly clear tonight with an overnight low of 75 and a southwest wind at 5. On Saturday, mostly sunny, humid with a high of 92 and the heat index as high as 106 and a west wind at 5 to 10. Saturday night, partly cloudy, a 20% chance for overnight rain, the low 75. And Sunday, sunny with a 50% chance for showers and thunderstorms. Storms in a high of 92.

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4: This is a Sports 731 Network Sports Update. Thursday night in the majors, Mets defeated the Phillies 4-1. St. Louis Cardinals resume the regular season tonight in Phoenix. They'll play the Arizona Diamondbacks in the three-game weekend series beginning at 8:40. Other games of interest in the majors today have the Dodgers at the Yankees, Pittsburgh at Cleveland, Texas at Atlanta, Miami at Milwaukee, Minnesota at the Cubs, and Cincinnati will be at Colorado. The 2026 World Cup tournament comes to an end this weekend. On Saturday, the consolation match has France facing England at 4 o'clock in Miami. And on Sunday, Spain will take on Argentina for the championship, set for 2 o'clock from East Rutherford, New Jersey. The Sports 731 Network will feature the Northwest Tennessee High School Football Preview Day today. Area high school football coaches and select players are taking part in a question and answer session detailing what they expect from their teams for the 2026 season. The Northwest Tennessee Preview is set for today from 11 to 1. 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In the WNBA on Thursday night, Portland down Washington 75-56. Today's action is Seattle at Indiana, Atlanta at Toronto, LA at Chicago, and Connecticut at Phoenix. Thursday's Athletes Unlimited Softball League results, Utah Talons over the Portland Cascade 4-3, and the Bandits of Chicago defeated the Carolina Blaze 15-7. Tonight's AUSL action has the Texas Volts in Portland to play the Cascade at 7 on ESPN2. Today's NBA Summer League action is Sacramento facing Charlotte, Dallas playing the Knicks, and Portland will play Utah on Prime, while Chicago plays Cleveland, Detroit will face Miami, and Minnesota takes on the Clippers on ESPN. I'm Robin Francis on the Sports 731 Network.
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0: That was Corey Kent along with Co Witzel in Rocky Mountain Low. Thank you for sharing your day with us. There's a couple extras we can celebrate today. And those out of the ordinary holidays include the fact that today is National Lottery Day. So it might be that kind of a lucky day. It is also Tattoo, World Emoji, and Yellow Pig Day. And World Day of International Justice. And when it comes to a nice, cool, refreshing treat, well, today is all about peach ice cream. So maybe have some of that for dessert tonight while you're binge-watching your favorite show. Dirk Spentley will follow Keith Urban after the break.
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4: Kenton area weather, mostly sunny today. A 20% chance for afternoon showers and thunderstorms. The high 90 with the heat index as high as 103. Look for a northwest wind at 5 to 10. Mostly clear tonight with an overnight low of 75 and a southwest wind at 5. On Saturday, mostly sunny, humid with a high of 92 and the heat index as high as 106 and a west wind at 5 to 10. Saturday night, partly cloudy, a 20% chance for overnight rain, the low 75. And Sunday, sunny with a 50% chance for showers and thunderstorms. Storms and a high of 92.
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0: It's Cole Swindell with Girl Dad. And if you are a fan of Batman, then you're probably getting a little antsy. You know, you're hoping that that new Batman movie would be released this fall, like it was supposed to be. However, you know, the Robert Pattinson version of Batman, we're going to have to wait a little longer. Okay, Batman 2, it's been delayed to February 18th of 2028, 6 years after the Batman was released. So, yeah, we're going to need a little more time. Bailey Zimmerman is next with Chevy Silverado.
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0: News. I'm D'Angelosi. The U.S. expanding its air campaign to include bridges near the Strait of Hormuz. The attacks designed to cut off a key supply route for Iranian forces.
1: The Strait of Hormuz has been very active for the past 6 days, as well as its coastline, and remains very tense this morning. Recent U.S. strikes have targeted bridges in some of the port cities there. Bandar Khamir is one of the port cities. We've seen Bandar Abbas hit for several days in a row now.
0: Fox's Mike Tobin. Now an update on the cyclosporiasis outbreak sickening thousands across the country.
2: Health officials are investigating Taco Bell's iceberg lettuce supplier as a possible source for the outbreak. The FDA and CDC traced the illness in some states to lettuce grown in Mexico. The Wall Street Journal reports it's from a company called Taylor Farms.
0: Fox's Nate Foy. More than 5,000 cases in 34 states, most of them in Michigan. 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
2: Kenton area weather, mostly sunny today. A 20% chance for afternoon showers and thunderstorms. The high 90 with the heat index as high as 103. Look for a northwest wind at 5 to 10. Mostly clear tonight with an overnight low of 75 and a southwest wind at 5. On Saturday, mostly sunny, humid with a high of 92 and the heat index as high as 106 and a west wind at 5 to 10. Saturday night, partly cloudy, a 20% chance for overnight rain, the low 75. And Sunday, sunny with a 50% chance for showers and thunderstorms. Storms and a high of 92.
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0: It doesn't matter. It's 5 o'clock somewhere.
1: It's always on 5 in Margaritaville, come to think of it.
0: Yeah, I heard that.
1: You've been there, haven't you?
0: Yes, sir.
1: I've seen your boat there.

I think this song is a reminder for all of us that, yeah, even if you have your phone in your hand, you're still going to look for it. And then you have that moment of, oh,

0: Loving life again. That is Ellen Langley. Let's do it. Let's take a trip down memory lane on this very day in history, which is July 17th. Our first stop is the year 1955. You knew I was going to have to mention this because that is when Disneyland, the Walt Disney Company's first theme park, opened for business. And of course, that's in California. In 1968, the animated film Yellow Submarine premiered in London without the Beatles in attendance. And on this day in history in 2006, Kelly Pickler signed to B&A Records. If you're a big American Idol fan, you probably recall the Pick Pickler, Pick Pickler. Now, she didn't win the whole thing, but people just fell in love with her, and she was able to sign that big record deal. On the way, we've got Morgan Wallen with Don't We.
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0: I hear you're still whistling.
1: You bet, Tony.
0: That's Singing in the Rain. You know, you're pretty good.
1: Well, thanks, Tony. I have a lot of people tell me they hear me whistling on the radio.
0: And a lot of those folks come into Jerry Ward Autoplex.
1: You're right. They love to buy cars and trucks. And they like our sales and finance folks, too.
0: How about you do another tune?
1: Okay, this is a tough one.
0: Jerry, I love that song.
1: Me too. I learned it in church.
0: Y'all go to church on Sunday and come see Jerry on Monday through Saturday. And like we always say,
1: don't dream it, drive it. At Jerry Ward Autoplex on Redford Avenue in Union City, Tennessee.
0: Got time for just one more.

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0: That's Jelly Roll with Hands Up. And one of the co-writers on that song was Hardy. But Jelly Roll, it's all about his life and his relationship with putting his hands up. It's an expression whose, well, the meaning has changed over the years.
1: Man, this song is really just three snapshots of my life. The first time I threw my hands up was at a concert as a kid, realizing music was bigger than anything I'd ever felt before. The second time was with a cop telling me to put them up because I was out there making some terrible decisions. Then the third time was in a church, finally surrendering and giving God some things I couldn't carry anymore. Same two words, hands up, but they meant something completely different in every season of my life.
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5: Good morning and welcome to the Outdoors Report for this week. And the TWRA is pleased to report that there were no boating-related fatalities over the Operation Drywater holiday, July the 4th holiday weekend. And the TWRA Boating and Law Enforcement Division compiled the holiday statistics after receiving reports from all four regions across the state of Tennessee. There were 11 injury incidents across the state, along with 16 alcohol-related boating under the influence arrests. That's a little bit higher, a lot higher on that 16 alcohol-related boating under the influence. The agency also assisted in the recovery efforts for a drowning victim in Stewart County, which the county sheriff's office handled. And TWRA's total number of boating-related fatalities this year stands at 10 compared to 13.

0: to the July the 4th holiday impaired boating last year. Operation Drywater is a period of increased enforcement and education about the dangers of impaired boating around July the 4th, and that's one of the busiest times for boating activity in the year. This is Lanny Callicott thanking you for listening, and we hope you have a real nice day.
1: Hi, everybody. This is Steve McAdams. Thanks for joining me this week, and a few important dates forthcoming on the sportsman's calendar. Coming up July 24th and 25th here in Henry County, it's a hunter safety class, and if you want to register, you can do that online by going to TWRE's website. It will be held at Spring Hill Baptist Church. Then coming up on July 24th and 25th, and also following on July 30th and August 1st, it's Bassmaster Junior Championships here on Kentucky Lake out of Paris Landing State Park. Now, the young anglers will fish 24th and 25th for just the junior high school level, and then coming up July 30th and August the 1st, it's a high school level. It's a pretty big deal from the Bassmaster Championship, so come on down and watch those young anglers weigh in some hot weather fishing. Coming up July 31st in Memphis, it's the Ducks Unlimited Expo, a big annual event that will kind of make you forget about the hot weather for a while. You can think about the cold winter mornings and see everything under the sun for waterfowlers. It will be held at the Renaissance Convention Center in Memphis, a big event, no doubt. Now to the local fishing scene, lake levels 359.2 this week. That's similar to last week. The lake is falling slowly. 87 to 88 degrees is the surface temperature, and the water color is clear out there. And TVA is pulling about 34,000 cubic feet per second, which puts a little bit of current out in the main river channel, which is good for the catfishmen. They've been doing pretty good, 35 to 50 foot depths, using night crawlers, chicken livers, and hot dogs dipped in garlic concoctions, as well as some commercial stink baits from your local sporting goods store. The catfishing has held up pretty good lately, despite the hot weather. Also, worth considering out there is a white bass. A few stripes are in the jumps now, so keep the rooster tails tied on rod and reels, and you can have a big time, and the mayfly hatches are still underway out there. This is Steve McAdams. Thanks for listening. Hope you have a great week ahead in the outdoors.
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0: Dan and Shay with Say So, and how about a random celebrity story about, well, a place that Will Ferrell once worked. Yeah, he recently shared that he did indeed work at Disneyland during college, but quit after one day. He actually had a friend call Disneyland to quit on his behalf, and they cited the Dallas Cowboys tryout as the reason. And, well, Will also shared that it was actually because he decided he'd rather work at a friend's surf shop and earn his $5.50 an hour there. So maybe the boss was, you know, he's a little closer to the boss, a little easier than that mouse. Tyler Swift is next with I Knew It, I Knew You.
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1: News. I'm Therese Crowley. 6 days of CENTCOM strikes on Iran, now taking down Iran's port infrastructure at Bandar Abbas to keep commercial ships safe.
2: The targeting of roads, bridges, and bases around the port city of Bandar Abbas is significant because it cuts off Iran's Revolutionary Guard Corps supply routes, essentially isolating them. Bandar Abbas

0: is key to controlling the state of Hormuz.
1: President Trump with a primetime reveal alleging China interfered in the 2020 election, that 18 states' votes were bought, hacked, or stolen by China.
2: In a rare move, NBC and ABC Fake News have both said that they would not cover this speech. They knew what it was about.
1: Suggesting their FCC licenses be revoked. Taco Bell changing out its Mexican-grown iceberg lettuce, investigated as a possible source of the cyclospora outbreak from California's Taylor Farms. 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
6: Kenton area weather, mostly sunny today. A 20% chance for afternoon showers and thunderstorms. The high 90 with the heat index as high as 103. Look for a northwest wind at 5 to 10. Mostly clear tonight with an overnight low of 75 and a southwest wind at 5. On Saturday, mostly sunny, humid with a high of 92 and the heat index as high as 106 and a west wind at 5 to 10. Saturday night, partly cloudy, a 20% chance for overnight rain, the low 75. And Sunday, sunny with a 50% chance for showers and thunderstorms. Storms and a high of 92.
7: We are Northwest Tennessee's Froggy.

we can catch Post Malone on Sunday. Yeah, he is going to be headlining the World Cup closing ceremony. And here he is with Blake Shelton. Pour me a drink.

0: Ashley Cook with Baby Blues, and Ashley's been dropping some more breadcrumbs when it comes to some clues about her upcoming album, which we're all very excited about. Gold stars, a glass of wine, California, Florida, hotel keys, acoustic guitar, a journal, a pen, and Geminis. That's got something to do with the sophomore album of hers. But we're going to have to wait. Okay, it will be released on August 14th. And the track listings, though, they should give you a few clues as well. And if you head on over to her website, you can get that full list of the 15 songs that are going to be part of that new album and see if you can figure out this riddle. Kane Brown is up next with Woman.
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2: What? You have an app?
0: Yes, Scott, keep up. 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
0: Scott, focus.
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0: Dustin Lynch with Easy to Love. And as much as parents love their kids, sometimes, you know, there's that inner struggle. And that's part of your random fact of the day today. According to a recent survey, 98% of parents allow their kids some screen time. However, 85% of them feel guilty about it. Whether they feel guilty about giving them too much, not enough so they can, you know, be, you know, there with their friends, you know, this person's staying online this long, I want to stay on this long, you know how that goes with children. So, that's a toughie. So, but just know you're not alone, parents, because if you're feeling guilty, think about all the others. Like I said, 85%. Lady A is up next with Bartender.
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1: News. I'm Chris Foster. Following up on President Trump's primetime speech about election security, Homeland Security Secretary Mark Wayne Mullen says the federal government will help states with election security support.
2: If these states want a grant and they want to be reimbursed to work or to run federal elections, they're going to have to implement security issues.
1: Democrats say this is all about undermining confidence in this year's elections. Wildfire smoke spreading farther south, down to South Carolina. The worst of it still closer to the Canadian border.
3: The source of all this, of course, thousands of miles away from hundreds of wildfires that continue to burn in Canada right now, sending smoke into the Midwest and Northeast. Forecasters expect conditions to improve this weekend as storms move in and clear the air.
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2: This is a Forever Communications News Update. West Tennessee Healthcare and West Cancer Center and Research Institute have begun exploratory discussions focused on strengthening cancer care for patients in the Paris and Dyersburg areas. The conversations are in the early stages. No agreements have been finalized, but both organizations share the same goal of ensuring that patients continue to receive exceptional cancer care close to home. West Tennessee Healthcare and West Cancer Center are exploring a model in which West Tennessee Healthcare's Kirkland Cancer Center would assume operational responsibility for cancer services in the area. The goal is to strengthen access to high-quality cancer care, improve coordination of services, and continue investing in the future of cancer care across West Tennessee. Murray State University will offer a graduate certificate in communication and technology available as a 9-credit-hour program within the Department of Organizational Communication and Leadership beginning for the fall 2026 semester. Through the certificate, graduate students will develop communication skills to effectively lead organizations in today's evolving technological landscape. The 9 hours required include courses in communication and technology, communication and remote work, and elective options in artificial intelligence applications in business, new technology, communication ethics, and more. University of Tennessee at Martin will host the 103rd annual Tennessee 4-H Roundup for high school 4-H members that recognizes achievements and inspires future growth. The event will be held July 20th through the 23rd, and participants will present their project through portfolios and interviews. Scholarships will be awarded, state 4-H officers will be elected, and the prestigious Vol State Honor, the highest honor a Tennessee 4-H member can receive, will be presented. More than 150,000 Tennessee students in grades 4 through 12 take part in 4-H clubs and activities. The site of the state roundup alternates between UT Martin and University of Tennessee Knoxville each year. And the Tennessee Highway Patrol will be conducting a roadside seatbelt checkpoint in Obion County this Saturday. Troopers will be on State Route 22 near State Route 157, making sure drivers are buckled up. This has been a Forever Communications News Update. Kenton area weather, mostly sunny this afternoon, humid with a high of 90 and a heat index value as high as 103. There is a 20% chance for afternoon showers and thunderstorms. Look for a wind out of the west at 5 to 10. Mostly clear tonight with an overnight low of 75 and a southwest wind at 5. On Saturday, mostly sunny, humid with a high of 92 and the heat index as high as 106 and a west wind at 5 to 10. Saturday night, partly cloudy, a 20% chance for overnight rain, the low 75. And Sunday, sunny with a 50% chance for showers and thunderstorms and a high of 92.

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1: To your own backyard. If a story impacts you or your wallet, we're on it. It's the Fox News Rundown. We give every story the deeper look it deserves.

0: I Can't Love You Anymore, and that is Ella Langley and Morgan Wallen. And there's actually now rules about companionship when it comes to AI-powered bots. This is happening in China, all right? So, you know, it's growing. Lots of folks in China now have these bots, AI bots, and they're part of people's daily lives, doing things for people to make their lives, you know, easier. And some things, though, are starting to not work so perfect, okay? And apparently it's such a problem that China has now rolled out a set of regulations aimed at curbing emotional dependency on AI-powered companion bots. So hopefully we'll learn from them. And we need to go ahead and put some regulations on those bots. We can't become too close to them, or we may not ever need people again. So that's not good. We'll always need people. But still, you don't want to be reliant on a robot, right? Right? I don't know. Keith Urban is next. I do know that.
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0: That is John Morgan with Kid Myself. And happy birthday. If today is your special day. You're not as much of a kid as you were yesterday now, were you? You're growing up before our very eyes. And some of these celebrities you get to share your birthday with include singer Gail Garnett, who is 84, sang the song We'll Sing in the Sunshine. And then you've got, from across the pond, Queen Camilla Parker Bowles, King Charles's wife. She's 79 today. Lucille Ball's daughter, Lucy Arnaz, is 75. David Hasselhoff, he is 74 today. You also have former Major League Baseball player Robert Thigpen, who is 63. Alex Winter is 61 from Bill and Ted's Excellent Adventure. And country singer, our very own here, Luke Bryan, is the big 5-0 today. So I imagine we should be following his socials because you know he's going to have quite the party turning 50. Don't do that every day. Thomas Rhett is next with It Goes Like This.
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4: Good morning and welcome to the Outdoors Report for this week. And the TWRA is pleased to report that there were no boating-related fatalities over the Operation Drywater holiday, July the 4th holiday weekend. And the TWRA Boating and Law Enforcement Division compiled the holiday statistics after receiving reports from all four regions across the state of Tennessee. There were 11 injury incidents across the state, along with 16 alcohol-related boating under the influence arrests. That's a little bit higher, a lot higher on that 16 alcohol.

0: all related boating under the influence. The agency also assisted in the recovery efforts for a drowning victim in Stewart County, which the county sheriff's office handled. And TWRA's total number of boating-related fatalities this year stands at 10 compared to 13 through the July the 4th holiday impaired boating last year. Operation Drywater is a period of increased enforcement and education about the dangers of impaired boating around July the 4th, and that's one of the busiest times for boating activity in the year. This is Lanny Callicott thanking you for listening, and we hope you have a real nice day.
1: Hi, everybody. This is Steve McAdams. Thanks for joining me this week, and a few important dates forthcoming on the sportsman's calendar. Coming up July 24th and 25th here in Henry County, it's a hunter safety class, and if you want to register, you can do that online by going to TWRA's website. It will be held at Spring Hill Baptist Church. Then coming up on July 24th and 25th, and also following on July 30th and August 1st, it's Bassmaster Junior Championships here on Kentucky Lake out of Paris Landing State Park. Now the young anglers will fish 24th and 25th for just the junior high school level, and then coming up July 30th and August 1st, it's a high school level. It's a pretty big deal from the Bassmaster Championship, so come on down and watch those young anglers weigh in some hot weather fishing. Coming up July 31st in Memphis, it's the Ducks Unlimited Expo, a big annual event that will kind of make you forget about the hot weather for a while. You can think about the cold winter mornings and see everything under the sun for waterfowlers. It will be held at the Renaissance Convention Center in Memphis, a big event, no doubt. Now to the local fishing scene, lake levels 359.2 this week. That's similar to last week. The lake is falling slowly. 87 to 88 degrees is the surface temperature, and the water color is clear out there. And TVA is pulling about 34,000 cubic feet per second, which puts a little bit of current out in the main river channel, which is good for the catfishmen. They've been doing pretty good, 35 to 50 foot depths, using night crawlers, chicken livers, and hot dogs dipped in garlic concoctions, as well as some commercial stink baits from your local sporting goods store. The catfishing has held up pretty good lately, despite the hot weather. Also, worth considering out there is the white bass. A few stripes are in the jumps now, so keep the rooster tails tied on rod and reels, and you can have a big time. And the mayfly hatches are still underway out there. This is Steve McAdams. Thanks for listening. Hope you have a great week ahead in the outdoors.
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0: It's Megan Maroney with Medicine. Perhaps one of the things on your bucket list is checking out all our Major League Baseball stadiums. Well, if it is, I think you're going to enjoy this short story, okay? This is pretty big news, though. But if you just like to travel, if you like to go to Chicago, or you've always wanted to go to an MLB All-Star game, now's your chance, okay? It was recently announced that Wrigley Field in Chicago is going to be the site for the All-Star Game in 2027. So you might want to go ahead and start, you know, looking into tickets now. Kenny Chesney is next with Carry On.
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0: 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Hey, don't miss it.
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3: News. I'm Therese Crowley. President Trump posting receipts from his primetime claim that China interfered with the 2020 election. Fox's Aisha Hosni
4: now posted those documents on the White House website. And we have to mention that some of these pages in these pages and pages of documents, they're heavily redacted. So it's going to take some time to piece everything together. But the president says here inside these documents is proof that China allegedly hacked and gathered voter information on some 200 million Americans.
3: And that U.S. intelligence knew but didn't inform Congress. 6 million acres burning in Canada wildfires, putting Americans under extreme maroon. 500 hazardous air quality alerts from Minnesota to Virginia. Taco Bell has removed the suspected source of cyclospora outbreak, Mexican-grown iceberg lettuce from Taylor Farms, which is the biggest supplier of salad kits. 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
7: Kenton area weather, mostly sunny this afternoon, humid with a high of 90 and a heat index value as high as 103. There is a 20% chance for afternoon showers and thunderstorms. Look for a wind out of the west at 5 to 10. Mostly clear tonight with an overnight low of 75 and a southwest wind at 5. On Saturday, mostly sunny, humid with a high of 92 and the heat index as high as 106 and a west wind at 5 to 10. Saturday night, partly cloudy, a 20% chance for overnight rain, the low 75. And Sunday, sunny with a 50% chance for showers and thunderstorms and a high of 92.
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0: Worth Your Wild, that is Russell Dickerson. And if you want to get to know him better, he is actually the latest guest on the Great American Sandwich Show. I didn't even know that existed, but you know, there's a podcast for everything, right? But it's a lifestyle brand, taste of home kind of podcast. But you can check that out and get a little bit more of the scoop about how to make, you know, the perfect sandwich by way of Russell Dickerson. So I'm sure that's probably pretty interesting. Carrie Underwood will follow Bailey Zimmerman after the break.
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0: Want my horseback.
1: Cody Johnson with Horseback. This is going to be a big to-do. The Grand Ole Opry is going to honor Charlie Pride during a special show that's going to take place Tuesday, September 22nd. Darius Rucker, Pam Tillis, Neil McCoy, and Dion Pride are going to be there to play. And it's just going to be quite an evening. Now, tickets for that show are on sale now, if there are any left. So you might want to go check that out, because, like I said, it's going to be a show you don't want to miss. To be there live, it'll be awesome. So let me know if you get those tickets. Kane Brown and Marshmallow are next with Miles on It.
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0: All My Exes. That is Lauren Alaina along with Chase Matthew. Now, Lauren, she is going to be releasing a new album next month, and that'll be September 28th, and it'll be titled Stages. And, you know, I thought about it. Today, we've got a couple of new albums out, too. Nico Moon has released Roots, and Scotty McCreery, he has his 15th year in country music, greatest hits, as well as a few new songs, too. And also happening today, Garth Brooks, his Blame It All on My Boots tour. Those tickets go on sale today. So if you are a Garth Brooks fan, you might want to chase those tickets down. You definitely want to go to his website for more details. Luke Bryan is up next.
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1: News. I'm Tom Graham. The U.S. military ramping up its attacks on Iran with airstrikes targeting roads and bridges. Fox's Mike Tobin.
2: The transportation network damaged by U.S. strikes. Bandar Kamir and Bandar Abbas both saw road bridges and rail bridges destroyed. The goal is to disrupt the ability of the Iranians to resupply and attack.
1: The increase in violence has led to a slowdown in shipping in the Strait of Hormuz. Global oil prices are once again on the rise. Federal health officials are linking one particular chain fast food restaurant to the outbreak of diarrhea-inducing cyclospora.
3: The CDC is now saying that more than 1,600 people who got sick reported eating at Taco Bell restaurants in five states: Indiana, Kentucky, Michigan, Ohio, and West Virginia.
1: Fox's Natalie Chuck. 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
2: Kenton area weather, mostly sunny this afternoon, humid with a high of 90 and a heat index value as high as 103. There is a 20% chance for afternoon showers and thunderstorms. Look for a wind out of the west at 5 to 10. Mostly clear tonight with an overnight low of 75 and a southwest wind at 5. On Saturday, mostly sunny, humid with a high of 92 and the heat index as high as 106 and a west wind at 5 to 10. Saturday night, partly cloudy, a 20% chance for overnight rain, the low 75. And Sunday, sunny with a 50% chance for showers and thunderstorms and a high of 92.
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0: He was on The Voice back in 2013. Started playing guitar at age 5 and has come a very long way in the intervening years. Graylin James, his name, that is water at a wedding. Good to have you along as we are heading on toward the weekend. Dan and Shay, just a couple minutes from now, and we'll go to the Toy Story 5 soundtrack with Taylor Swift.
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0: Going to be on the road alongside Thomas Rhett this fall. Boy, that really promises to bring the noise. Zach John King, his name, and his Get to Drinking. Hey, we were listening when you said you want more of those songs you know and love. Got one from Miranda Lambert in just a couple. And a guy who recently announced he's just gotten out of rehab, working on his sobriety. All the best to Justin Moore in minutes.
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0: Collaborations are very much in style right now. We got buddy duets, couples duets, and group projects too. We used to hate group projects in school because, well, there were always the slacker kids who didn't put any work. That's not the case in country music. Hardy and Friends right there, and MacArthur. Riley Green, just a couple minutes away.
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1: 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Following the president's primetime address last night, DHS Secretary Mark

0: Wayne Mullen announcing so-called enhancements for voting machines in all states to help keep American elections secure.
1: Illegal voter registration and illegal voting both carry penalties up to 5 years in prison and up to $250,000 in fines. We will pursue maximum pressure on this.
0: President Trump calling on Congress to pass more restrictive voting laws. Opponents claim the president's comments undermine Americans' faith in elections. And Taco Bell now removing the suspected source of the Cyclospora outbreak. Fox's Natalie Chuck in Los Angeles.
2: The CDC is now publicly connecting Taco Bell and that lettuce possibly grown in Mexico.
0: Taylor Farms is the biggest supplier of salad kits. 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
5: This is a Forever Communications news update. West Tennessee Healthcare and West Cancer Center and Research Institute have begun exploratory discussions focused on strengthening cancer care for patients in the Paris and Dyersburg areas. The conversations are in the early stages. No agreements have been finalized, but both organizations share the same goal of ensuring that patients continue to receive exceptional cancer care close to home. West Tennessee Healthcare and West Cancer Center are exploring a model in which West Tennessee Healthcare's Kirkland Cancer Center would assume operational responsibility for cancer services in the area. The goal is to strengthen access to high-quality cancer care, improve coordination of services, and continue investing in the future of cancer care across West Tennessee. Murray State University will offer a graduate certificate in communication and technology available as a 9-credit-hour program within the Department of Organizational Communication and Leadership beginning for the fall 2026 semester. Through the certificate, graduate students will develop communication skills to effectively lead organizations in today's evolving technological landscape. The 9 hours required include courses in communication and technology, communication and remote work, and elective options in artificial intelligence applications in business, new technology, communication ethics, and more. University of Tennessee at Martin will host the 103rd annual Tennessee 4-H Roundup for high school 4-H members that recognizes achievements and inspires future growth. The event will be held July 20th through the 23rd, and participants will present their project through portfolios and interviews. Scholarships will be awarded, state 4-H officers will be elected, and the prestigious Vol State Honor, the highest honor a Tennessee 4-H member can receive, will be presented. More than 150,000 Tennessee students in grades 4 through 12 take part in 4-H clubs and activities. The site of the state roundup alternates between UT Martin and University of Tennessee Knoxville each year. And the Tennessee Highway Patrol will be conducting a roadside seatbelt checkpoint in Obion County this Saturday. Troopers will be on State Route 22 near State Route 157, making sure drivers are buckled up. This has been a Forever Communications news update. Kenton area weather, mostly sunny this afternoon, humid with a high of 90 and a heat index value as high as 103. There is a 20% chance for afternoon showers and thunderstorms. Look for a wind out of the west at 5 to 10. Mostly clear tonight with an overnight low of 75 and a southwest wind at 5. On Saturday, mostly sunny, humid with a high of 92 and the heat index as high as 106 and a west wind at 5 to 10. Saturday night, partly cloudy, a 20% chance for overnight rain, the low 75. And Sunday, sunny with a 50% chance for showers and thunderstorms and a high of 92.
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7: Northwest Tennessee's Froggy.

Back-to-back duets, Thomas Rhett and Jordan Davis. It's a Corey Ken and Cole Wetzel. You got me, the Finch Frog. Back in playing your favorites Friday afternoon. It is the 17th day of July. Only a couple of

0: That's Kane Brown and Woman. Tracy Byrd taking it back with I'm From the Country. Just ahead of that, Corey Kinn and Co. Wetzel, the music of Lainey Wilson and John Mayer, and also some Jason Aldean coming up in just a few minutes. Let's find out who's having a birthday today. 717 birthdays. We'll also look at our Saturday birthdays as well. We do Friday and Saturdays on Fridays and Sunday and Mondays on Monday. Having a birthday today, Danielle Stevens. Danielle, I hope you're having a happy one today. Shannon Carroll. Shannon, happy birthday to you. Jada Luss. Jada, happy birthday. Amber Wheeler celebrating as well. Amber, happy birthday to you. Angela Oldfield. Angela, happy birthday. Hannah Grooms. Hannah, happy birthday to you. Kathy Slove. Kathy, happy birthday to you. Also got Leanne Green. Leanne, happy birthday. Tasha Ursary. Tasha, happy birthday to you. Haley Taylor. Haley, hope you're having a happy one today. Allison Brazelton. Allison, happy birthday to you. All these folks celebrating on Friday the 17th. Allison, Haley, Leanne, Katie, Hannah, Angela, Amber, JD, Shannon, Danielle, and Tasha. And for our Saturday birthdays, Richard Moran is celebrating tomorrow. Addie McCullough, Gracie Elliott, Carrie Denton, Jennifer Price, Courtney Woods, Sherry Holder, LaChonda Burnside, Dee Bolton, Vicky Ayton. They're all celebrating on July 18th. So happy early birthday, and hope you all have a great birthday weekend from all of us here at Froggy 99.3.
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0: Lainey Wilson and John Mayer with Phone, Keys, Wallet. Low Cash with some Hometown Home in that set. Brett Young in there, Sleep Without You. I want to tell you that this coming week is going to be a big week around here with the blood drive. But first, I'm going to tell you about what's going on today. They're at the Parsons Library till 4:30. If you know anyone near Parsons, they're at Camden's Cash Savers till 6. If you got any friends near Camden, and they're at Joe Mahan Ford in Paris until 6 as well tonight. So if you can get by those locations this evening, Parsons, Camden, or Paris, please roll up your sleeve and give the gift of life. They're going to be closer to us next week. They're at Hayes Family Grocery in Kenton on Monday. That's from 12:30 to 5:30. They're going to be at the Tennessee College of Applied Technology in Union City on Wednesday, July 22nd, from 9 to 1. They're also going to be at South Fulton Baptist Church on Wednesday, July 22nd, from 2 till 6. So if you can get by Kenton, Union City, South Fulton this coming week, please stop by and give the gift of life. Remember, all donors will receive a free T-shirt. And if you are 18 or older and you give, you'll be entered for a chance to win the 2024 Ford Maverick XLT from Joe Mahan Ford in their 8th annual car giveaway. It's a beautiful Oxford white pickup, and it could be yours. All you got to do is be 18 or older and give at any of the blood drives, mobile blood drives, or the blood centers between now and September 6th.
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Pretty cool how they go back to the original melody of the song Jolene on that one. 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
1: 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More than 100 million people are under air quality alerts across the Midwest and Northeast as thick smoke from Canadian wildfires drifts south. Fox Weather's Jay Menar is in hazy Baltimore.
2: This smoke, it is causing big problems. In fact, Amtrak along the Northeast Corridor line is experiencing delays because of concerns around workers in these outdoor conditions with the unhealthy air quality.
1: Detroit canceling all city-run outdoor activities due to air quality today. The body recovered from San Francisco Bay has been identified as one of three missing people from a boat that capsized earlier this week. Fox's Kristen Goodwin.
3: A police marine unit discovering 58-year-old Tondra Madruga's body near Treasure Island, a former Navy station in the San Francisco Bay.
1: A grim discovery marking the second confirmed fatality. 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
8: 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West Tennessee Healthcare and West Cancer Center and Research Institute have begun exploratory discussions focused on strengthening cancer care for patients in the Paris and Dyersburg areas. The conversations are in the early stages. No agreements have been finalized, but both organizations share the same goal of ensuring that patients continue to receive exceptional cancer care close to home. West Tennessee Healthcare and West Cancer Center are exploring a model in which West Tennessee Healthcare's Kirkland Cancer Center would assume operational responsibility for cancer services in the area. The goal is to strengthen access to high-quality cancer care, improve coordination of services, and continue investing in the future of cancer care across West Tennessee. Murray State University will offer a graduate certificate in communication and technology available as a 9-credit-hour program within the Department of Organizational Communication and Leadership beginning for the fall 2026 semester. Through the certificate, graduate students will develop communication skills to effectively lead organizations in today's evolving technological landscape. The 9 hours required include courses in communication and technology, communication and remote work, and elective options in artificial intelligence applications in business, new technology, communication ethics, and more. University of Tennessee at Martin will host the 103rd annual Tennessee 4-H Roundup for high school 4-H members that recognizes achievements and inspires future growth. The event will be held July 20th through the 23rd, and participants will present their project through portfolios and interviews. Scholarships will be awarded, state 4-H officers will be elected, and the prestigious Vol State Honor, the highest honor a Tennessee 4-H member can receive, will be presented. More than 150,000 Tennessee students in grades 4 through 12 take part in 4-H clubs and activities. The site of the state roundup alternates between UT Martin and University of Tennessee Knoxville each year. And the Tennessee Highway Patrol will be conducting a roadside seatbelt checkpoint in Obion County this Saturday. Troopers will be on State Route 22 near State Route 157, making sure drivers are buckled up. This has been a Forever Communications News Update. Kenton area weather, mostly sunny this afternoon, humid with a high of 90 and a heat index value as high as 103. There is a 20% chance for afternoon showers and thunderstorms. Look for a wind out of the west at 5 to 10. Mostly clear tonight with an overnight low of 75 and a southwest wind at 5. On Saturday, mostly

0: sunny, humid, with a high of 92 and the heat index as high as 106 and a west wind at 5 to 10. Saturday night, partly cloudy, a 20% chance for overnight rain, the low 75. And Sunday, sunny with a 50% chance for showers and thunderstorms and a high of 92.
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Ella Langley, Morgan Wallen, I Can't Love You Anymore. Now, Chase Matthew, This Is Darlin', right here on Froggy 99.3 for the folks over in New Bern off the Froggy text line.

Say so, Dan and Shay. Letty A headed downtown. The music of Cole Swindell and Dustin Lynch coming up in just a few minutes. Are you ready for random facts today? Facts you probably wouldn't know if it didn't tell you. Facts you should retain in your brain if you like to play trivia at your local bar or restaurant. Some of these things could pop up from time to time. Did you know that 1/3 of people who drink Pedialyte are adults? Most of them are using it to treat hangovers. Pedialyte was originally made for children. But 1/3 of those who are drinking it are doing it to treat hangovers. Of course, they got their own kind of, I don't even know what you would call that, like a Gatorade, Powerade. They got one of their own like that, electrolyte drink, I guess that's what you would call it. Approximately 250,000 people in America, 250,000, that's a quarter of a million, are married to their first or second cousins. Quarter of a million in America married to their first or second cousins. You know, the Houston metropolitan area is 9,444 square miles. That's right. The city of Houston, 9,444 square miles, which is bigger than the entire state of New Jersey. The 1900 Summer Olympics in Paris featured a long jump competition on horses. Belgium won, by the way. And finally, the co-founder of Starbucks says that they were desperately close to calling it Cargo House, which he says would have been a terrible, terrible mistake. You know, you could have been going to have Cargo House

0: coffee right now, but instead, it's Starbucks. That is Random Facts for your Friday.
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It's Girl Dad from Cole Swindell. Thomas Rhett, T-shirt. Kenny Chesney in there as well. Brooks and Dunn coming up in just a few minutes. Well, if you're going to be doing some flying this summer, and in this economy, most people are just picking flights based on prices these days. So, you know, whatever works best for your times and days. If you can use your loyalty rewards. But if you do have the luxury to prioritize airlines based on their service options, here you go. A website conducted a survey on airlines to find out what best food and beverage options. Like, that's, you know, I'm going to fly such and such just because they have better coffee than anyone else. You know, that kind of thing. I mean, I think everybody usually, you know, whatever fits your schedule. Whatever gets you there at the time you need to get there, on the day you need to get there, and at the cheapest price. And I think that's basically the way most people book. But if you want the best coffee on a plane, Delta. 25% says Delta has the best because it's Starbucks coffee. 19% said American, which has Lavazza. 17% said Alaska, which has Stumptown. 16% said United, which has Illy. 11% said JetBlue, which has Dunkin'. 9% said Southwest, which has Pete's. All right, that's the best in-flight coffee. Best in-flight snacks. 30% said Delta, who also had the best coffee. They were number one when it came to GLP-1 high-protein snacks, since that's a category itself, apparently. 18% said Southwest, but that's more than 32% said Southwest was the worst when its lineup of stellar pretzel brands, Remy's, Graham's, and Oreos. 18% said JetBlue had the best snacks. United, after that, 11%. 10% said American. 10% also said Alaska. But like I said, Southwest, which most people fly around here, 32% actually said Southwest was the

0: worst. But 18% said they were the best. The best in-flight wine selection. How many people are drinking wine out there? Usually if you're doing, an international flight, because all these are international. Best in-flight wine selection, Air France, number one, followed by Emirates, Singapore Airlines, and British Airways. Best elevated dining, Emirates, number one, followed by Singapore Airlines, Air France, and Qatar Airways. Worst things for a fellow passenger to eat on a flight? 41% said a tuna sandwich. 22%, of course, the hard-boiled eggs. Please do not do that and get on a plane. 18% said super messy liquids. 7% said fried food. 6% said fast food. 2% said beans. There you go. What's some ideas of maybe some extras of what airline you should book when going on your trip?
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2: Good morning and welcome to the Outdoors Report for this week. And the TWRA is pleased to report that there were no boating-related fatalities over the Operation Drywater holiday, July the 4th holiday weekend. And the TWRA Boating and Law Enforcement Division compiled the holiday statistics after receiving reports from all four regions across the state of Tennessee. There were 11 injury incidents across the state, along with 16 alcohol-related boating under the influence arrests. That's a little bit higher, a lot higher on that 16 alcohol-related boating under the influence. The agency also assisted in the recovery efforts for a drowning victim in Stewart County, which the county sheriff's office handled. And TWRA's total number of boating-related fatalities this year stands at 10 compared to 13 through the July the 4th holiday impaired boating last year. Operation Drywater is a period of increased enforcement and education about the dangers of impaired boating around July the 4th, and that's one of the busiest times for boating activity in the year. This is Lanny Callican thanking you for listening, and we hope you have a real nice day.
3: Hi, everybody. This is Steve McAdams. Thanks for joining me this week, and a few important dates forthcoming on the sportsman's calendar. Coming up July 24th and 25th here in Henry County, it's a hunter safety class, and if you want to register, you can do that online by going to TWRA's website. It will be held at Spring Hill Baptist Church. Then coming up on July 24th and 25th, and also following on July 30th and August 1st, it's Bassmaster Junior Championships here on Kentucky Lake out of Paris Landing State Park. Now, the young anglers will fish 24th and 25th for just the junior high school level, and then coming up July 30th and August 1st, it's a high school level. It's a pretty big deal from the Bassmaster Championship, so come on down and watch those young anglers weigh in some hot weather fishing. Coming up July 31st in Memphis, it's the Ducks Unlimited Expo, a big annual event that will kind of make you forget about the hot weather for a while. You can think about the cold winter mornings and see everything under the sun for waterfowlers. It will be held at the Renaissance Convention Center in Memphis, a big event, no doubt. Now to the local fishing scene, lake levels 359.2 this week. That's similar to last week. The lake is falling slowly. 87 to 88 degrees is the surface temperature, and the water color is clear out there. And TVA is pulling about 34,000 cubic feet per second, which puts a little bit of current out in the main river channel, which is good for the catfishermen. They've been doing pretty good, 35 to 50 foot depths, using night crawlers, chicken livers, and hot dogs dipped in garlic concoctions, as well as some commercial stink baits from your local sporting goods store. The catfishing has held up pretty good lately, despite the hot weather. Also worth considering out there is a white bass. A few stripes are in the jumps now, so keep the rooster tails tied on rod and reels, and you can have a big time, and the mayfly hatches are still underway out there. This is Steve McAdams. Thanks for listening. Hope you have a great week ahead in the outdoors.
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0: Easy to Love. Hey, that's Dustin Lynch, Brooks and Dunn, Ain't Nothing About You, and music from Stella Lefty coming up in just a few minutes. Well, the Obion County Prevention Coalition is having a pickleball tournament Friday night, July 24th, a week from tonight. 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A pickleball tournament happening next Friday night from the Obion County Prevention Coalition.
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1: Fox News, I'm Carmen Roberts. President Trump's demanding Congress pass the Save America Act for stricter voter rules as the midterm elections approach. But Senate Majority Leader John Thune tells reporters Republicans don't have the votes.
2: If I thought there was a path to getting a positive result or a positive outcome, I'd be willing to do just about anything.
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0: Some 900 wildfires continue to pour across the border from Canada, creating dangerous air quality for millions of Americans.
1: It's definitely weird to go outside and have a little bit more trouble breathing, get a little bit of a sore throat. Like, we were thinking about going for a river float later today up north of Baltimore, but we're very on the fence because of the air quality.
0: And some experts say climate change is fueling more intense wildfire seasons. 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
4: This is a Forever Communications news update. West Tennessee Healthcare and West Cancer Center and Research Institute have begun exploratory discussions focused on strengthening cancer care for patients in the Paris and Dyersburg areas. The conversations are in the early stages. No agreements have been finalized, but both organizations share the same goal of ensuring that patients continue to receive exceptional cancer care close to home. West Tennessee Healthcare and West Cancer Center are exploring a model in which West Tennessee Healthcare's Kirkland Cancer Center would assume operational responsibility for cancer services in the area. The goal is to strengthen access to high-quality cancer care, improve coordination of services, and continue investing in the future of cancer care across West Tennessee. Murray State University will offer a graduate certificate in communication and technology available as a 9-credit-hour program within the Department of Organizational Communication and Leadership beginning for the fall 2026 semester. Through the certificate, graduate students will develop communication skills to effectively lead organizations in today's evolving technological landscape. The 9 hours required include courses in communication and technology, communication and remote work, and elective options in artificial intelligence applications in business, new technology, communication ethics, and more. University of Tennessee at Martin will host the 103rd annual Tennessee 4-H Roundup for high school 4-H members that recognizes achievements and inspires future growth. The event will be held July 20th through the 23rd, and participants will present their project through portfolios and interviews. Scholarships will be awarded, state 4-H officers will be elected, and the prestigious Vol State Honor, the highest honor a Tennessee 4-H member can receive, will be presented. More than 150,000 Tennessee students in grades 4 through 12 take part in 4-H clubs and activities. The site of the state roundup alternates between UT Martin and University of Tennessee Knoxville each year. And the Tennessee Highway Patrol will be conducting a roadside seatbelt checkpoint in Obion County this Saturday. Troopers will be on State Route 22 near State Route 157, making sure drivers are buckled up. This has been a Forever Communications News Update. Kenton area weather, mostly sunny this afternoon, humid with a high of 90 and a heat index value as high as 103. There is a 20% chance for afternoon showers and thunderstorms. Look for a wind out of the west at 5 to 10. Mostly clear tonight with an overnight low of 75 and a southwest wind at 5. On Saturday, mostly sunny, humid with a high of 92 and the heat index as high as 106 and a west wind at 5 to 10. Saturday night, partly cloudy, a 20% chance for overnight rain, the low 75. And Sunday, sunny with a 50% chance for showers and thunderstorms and a high of 92.
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It's Bailey Zimmerman, Chevy Silverado here on Froggy 99.3. Speaking of which, it is the Hoppy Hour, sponsored by Blackwell Automotive in Union City, where you can take your truck or car if it's running rough. Here's one from Jason Aldean. Don't tell on me. On

0: Hands up, Jelly Roll on Froggy 99.3. Kane and Caitlin Brown, and thank God, Jason Aldean in that set. Some Toby Keith, some Parker McCollum. So much more coming up here on Froggy 99.3. 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That is right beside Goodwill, the Brown Garage. 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

0: John Party with his boots off, Toby Keith, and You Shouldn't Kiss Me Like This, Shaboozy, and Luke Bryan coming up in just a few minutes. 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

0: killing me. Parker McCollum, Shaboozy, getting tipsy with a bar song, and Am I Okay? A little Megan Maroney in there. We'll try and squeeze in Thomas Rhett before the hour's up. Going to tell you one more time about Blackwell Automotive. 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Temperatures are hot. 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

That's Luke Bryan making way for Thomas Rhett, wrapping up the Froggy Hoppy Hour for a Friday. 1504 South 1st Street in Union City is where you can find Blackwell Automotive, right behind Leaders Credit Union.

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1: Fox News, I'm Tom Graham. They're calling for federal help in Texas following a week of near nonstop rains and extreme flooding in parts of central and southern Lone Star State.
2: Texas Governor Greg Abbott issuing a major disaster declaration for at least 28 counties impacted by recent storms.
3: What it does is it will open the door to federal relief.
2: Stressing while the worst of the rain is behind the state, flooding rivers still pose life-threatening danger.
1: Fox's Kristen Goodwin. President Trump wants late Senator Lindsey Graham's sister to run for a full term in the Senate.
4: The president says Darlene Graham is a spectacular person and a true American patriot, and says he's asked her to run in the special primary for the good of the nation. Darlene Graham was sworn in this week as senator to serve out the rest of Lindsey Graham's term.
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7: Hinton area weather, mostly sunny this afternoon, humid with a high of 90 and a heat index value as high as 103. There is a 20% chance for afternoon showers and thunderstorms. Look for a wind out of the west at 5 to 10. Mostly clear tonight with an overnight low of 75 and a southwest wind at 5. On Saturday, mostly sunny, humid with a high of 92 and the heat index as high as 106 and a west wind at 5 to 10. Saturday night, partly cloudy, a 20% chance for overnight rain, the low 75. And Sunday, sunny with a 50% chance for showers and thunderstorms and a high of 92.
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0: I knew it. I knew you. Taylor Swift on Froggy 99.3. Her and Travis's fluffy white dog was spotted Sunday hopping off of Taylor's private jet with Travis in Palm Beach, Florida. It's the same dog that was seen in a leaked photo from their wedding. They haven't confirmed yet that they're dog parents, but it seems pretty undeniable at this point. The dog's breed looks like it could be Samoyed, S-A-M-O-Y-E-D. They're saying that if this is definitely the breed, that more people are going to be trying to find a dog like that. So if you are a dog breeder and you've got those, you could be looking at some major bucks right now, because Swifties are looking to snatch up dogs just like Travis and Taylor's dog. Taylor famously, though, is a cat lady. She's currently got three, which she shared photos of and has included them in music videos. It remains to be seen if the dog will get familiar treatment. But if it does, like I said, that breed is going to start selling like wildfire.
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0: Union City's Russell Dickerson and Worth Your Wild. And speaking of Union City, tomorrow there's a potluck picnic. It is brought to you by Indivisible NWTN, Trudy's Kids Cafe, and the Helping Hand Ministries. They're doing a potluck picnic tomorrow. Bring a bite, eat a feast. Everyone brings something. This Saturday, July 18th, that is tomorrow night at 6 p.m. It is to try and drum up voter registration. They'll help you with give you assistance in registering to vote if you're not registered. You can also sign up for transportation to and from the polls for the election, and also grab a bag of groceries while you're there. This will be taking place behind the Beehive Market at 1520 East Main Street. It is by the Community Garden. This is a potluck picnic in honor of John Lewis. Getting yourself registered to vote if you're not already, signing up for transportation, and also helping out with some groceries. Again, it's 6 p.m. tomorrow night, right behind Beehive Market.
1: From time to time, we all need a break from our daily activities. The Hawk's Nest Sports Venue in Martin can give you just that. The Hawk's Nest is open Monday through Sunday with daily activities, including weekly cornhole tournaments on Mondays, trivia night on Tuesday, Wing Wednesday with 50 Cent Wings, extreme bar bingo on Thursday, and karaoke and live entertainment all weekend long. So when you need a moment just to unwind and enjoy yourself, check out the Hawk's Nest Sports Venue at 105 Church Street in Martin. That's the Hawk's Nest Sports Venue in Martin on Facebook at the Hawk's Nest.
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0: It's Ashley Cook with Baby Blues, Brad Paisley, and we danced just ahead of that. He's going to be a part of the new Who Wants to Be a Millionaire. I don't know if you heard about this. Who Wants to Be a Millionaire returns this month with 16 pairs of celebrities competing to win $1 million for charity. Jimmy Kimmel is returning to host. The famous duos will include Brad Paisley and former Dodger star Clayton Kershaw. Also, Ben Affleck and 31-game Jeopardy champ Jamie Dean. A Seinfeld reunion with Jason Alexander and Wayne Knight. Larry David with his daughter, Cassie. Jesse Eisenberg and Paul Giamatti. Michael Keaton and podcaster John Lovett. And two SNL duos, Colin Jost and Michael Che. And Will Forte and Taryn Killam. The new season of Who Wants to Be a Millionaire premieres this coming Wednesday, the 22nd, at 7 on ABC.
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